seems forever, and that's a mighty long time. But I'm here to tell you, there's something else. The afterworld. A world of never-ending happiness. You can always see the sun. Day or night.

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0: All here on Antenna Ocho.

It doesn't matter if you love him or capital H-I-M. Just put your paws up.

When I walk on by, girls be looking like Debbie Fly. 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This is how I roll, animal print pants out control. It's Red Bull with the big ass

0: 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Antena 8.
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0: 24 horas contigo. 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

0: don't know if this makes sense, but you're my hallelujah. 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
0: Cameras point and shoot. 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

0: break to lose. But these here breaks rock your shoes. 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Break it up, break it up, break it up.
1: Cae la noche con Sergio Mix.